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No cigarette smoking. 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You know what we're talking about, right? Make sure to get those tickets, all cash outlets. Get them now. Because trust me, you don't want to miss it. You don't just want to hear about it. You want to be about it, right? 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

0: 105 right now. So for those of you who normally listen to Vibe, send your messages in. Send your messages in. She's trying to mash up your arm, girl. You all right? Everything good? All right. She's trying to mash up your arm, neighbor. Don't study it. We live on Vibe right now. Shouts going out to and may RIP going out to Sandra. Original Dougla. Avid Vibe listener. Right? Yeah. Organize all that too, man. It's action time right now because that rain falling, so we are real thing. Avid slam listener, brother. You understand? Love to her and the legacy lives on, right? We gotta get back to the action now. So 20 is the score to beat. Right now, Tall Man done call everybody back in Canada and in Atlanta ready and let them know he win. Fussy confident. They send a man who playing drafts. They send the next one playing cheeky pets. They send the next one who does just pose home. Like he don't even work no way. The man can't even make three. I ain't gonna call his name. I ain't gonna do him that. It's a love. You understand? But the plat's looking real good. So if it's anti-platted or wherever, it look real good. So we here right now. Cricket on the road. Argos, I want some tunes. Organize yourself.
1: One more before the tune.
0: Who we going for the 20? How you mean? And Ken and the crew in studio, how you mean? Ah, boy. Because the draft man, who he said, he realized ain't good now. He realized. Go ahead, my love, go ahead. Mr. Man, if you know your insurance not fully comprehensive, go down by third party for me, please. I just saying. So we live on Vibe, as I say. All right, show's going on to everybody locked in right now on Vibe City 105. Of course, Ken Simmons in studio. All in all, let's go. Right? Oh, hey, you see what I tell you? I know he looking third party. I know that. Come now. Yeah, let me go down. So I ain't able on this third party.

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0: Listen, let me tell you something. 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I just let you know. Right?
1: Right.
0: Right. Yeah. He on 50. Drop it low. I know you. Drop it low. I don't want you to disturb my tall brethren. You understand? In China, I known as a tall man. There we go. We not be that 50, boy. 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

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I had faith in you all the time. They don't understand. Yeah, sir? 63 is this quarter beat, you know. That red, what's your? Tell me what you want to do. You're going to try? All right. Now, you know what I say? Before you start to try, we had to get some excuses. Don't call. Is it that we're going and say a tear ligament or you get a fracture? Which one you want to go with? The fracture? Right. The man said none of the above. We're going with winners. You're winning. Let me go.

Yeah, yeah, one chance, eh? That's all, let me make sure. My cousin from China now messaged me there. He say, we had to represent for the tall men. Organize now. Organize. You ready? When you're ready?

0: Talão, go study.
1: You go get some consolation, no study.
0: Yeah.
1: You try. But I tell them that everything we know make in China, come sit down on your table. Let me go online. Everything made in China, don't you? I always had faith, always.

0: your rag.
1: Don't go there. Just sit down with your bag. Take a rubber. Let me get the questions now. So we are, they say, not two, three questions, right? Three questions answer. Let me get any questions now. Yeah, no, go there, no, no, go fight him. I tell you that. They don't like to fight old people and things.
0: Normal thing.
1: Right. First question.

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All right, good. Six. Right, first one. No, that was the question. That was the warm-up. Come on. Remember, he's a tall man. We had to fight him wild. We had to... Right, next question now. 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

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You sure you're safe with that? Only let me give a round of applause to Tolman, aka Paula's cousin. Now the last thing you had to do for we is you had to take a little picture with the bag. Because my boss don't trust me, so he feel I go take the bag home. 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Yeah, let me go by this. 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

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Yeah. Drop it right on top. 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Now he told you how to put it on top. Yeah, yeah. 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Tall men winning there, boy. Yeah, boy. That is what we talking about, boy. Hey, my brother, I always had faith in you, boy, from day one. I know that. Big up yourself. Easy like that. Wait, all you going? All you going? All you going? Oh, look at that. See, all you taking to winning, though. Argos, let me run some tune now. Rain still falling.

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You want to stand up? 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Yeah, you serious. You see what you're real bad out there. You're and you're idiotic, Kiara, like that. All right, so let me go.

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Come on, man. You trying that kind of... Yeah, they turn your phone on. You're trying all kind of shots. 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

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Somebody say, no, no, no, no. Look back on it. They said they want to show you out one time. All right. Let's not wait. Hold on. The fighting is hard, buddy. Good. Let's not wait. Oh, good, Olip. What going on here? What to do? Take him out? First rounds. Game man next question. All right, let's say game man next question. Right? What? Well, I invest with she, so say Lucia, right? That's the first round. So that's the first round down.

0: Abasashi, cool it now. Right. Which team won the inaugural CPL title?
1: Which team
0: won the inaugural CPL title?
1: TKR.
0: You're sticking with the answer. Well, I want you to stick that answer till you see down on the side there, brother. It was nice. Go study. Love. In second rounds, we can't play. Well, they're wicked out here, boy. Right, next one. Yeah, boy. Which player, which Trinidad and Tobago player is known as the universe boss?
2: Chris Gayle.
0: You gonna lash me? You gonna lash me? Wait, this serious one. Let me start back just now. What happened there? Tell me. What happened?
1: Chris Gayle is not a TKR player.
0: No, well, we talking about known as the TKR. Oh. Yeah. You're trying to be technical. Now he got one in English. She's trying to be technical. But she right, though. She right. You're fighting wild, though. Careful, eh? You might get a bad question. What was the socks that shipped the right Chanda Paul wore? You see. You gotta be careful. You nearly get axed there. That was going on there. Careful. Right, so let me get you the question. Who holds the record for the most...

man bad boy. Alright. Alright. The man like a cucumber boy. He cool. Action, let me go. Alright. We going where the air is rare right now. Let me go. I like that. Gotta look for a proper one here, boy. I find them questions and them real easy, boy. I gotta look for a proper one here. Mm-hmm. Right. Ask that already. Right. How many CBL championships does the TKR hold?

0: serious with it, boy. Trouble, boy. Partner, you gotta stand up, you know, because the game going on start back. It ain't looking too. Woo! Right. This one's serious, boy. Yeah, no, she real good, she real good. She real good here, boy. All right. This one ought to be good, boy. Wait. I find these questions really easy, boy. All right, nice. What is the famous slogan of the CPL?
1: Biggest party in sport.
0: Hey, oh my lord. Only remember we insurance third party. Cool it, cool it. Only want the good news, only want the not so good news. We only want. The good news is only real bad right now.

0: Il va s'envahir, il va s'envahir. Right. Yeah, you answer the question.
1: Before this match, Yalawande.
0: Yeah, that's all, that's all. Right, go ahead, I'm here.
1: Before this match, he had 133 wickets. He got 3 wickets in this match, so he had 136.
0: Official. Official. Yeah. What kind of memory card have in there? I want a 246? 256?
1: Boy,
0: my friend, it ain't looking good, you know. My friend, it let. That's all. That's all. That's all. Wait, wait, wait. That's all. That's all. That's all. That's all. Again, something here. My Google working, you know. My Google working, you know. I'm a data up. My plan up. Right. In the CPL, Darren Bravo has how many runs scored? Darren. A good game when I sat here. So you have a chance to Google. So I go change that. I go change that. We are telling what's ago. You real lucky girl. You're praying. Wait. She real lucky boy. Wait. But I respect you, boy. She come with the whole battalion and they defend it. That's what we're talking about. Back to the action. Let me go.
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0: entire team, you guys are live.
1: Thank you very much, Davey. Well, of course, we hear the action continues. All that CPL action, TKR, of course, is St. Kitts Patriots versus TKR. St. Kitts, 9 gone for 109, 109 for 9, rather. And TKR, 63, with 2 wickets gone, all right? So the TKR need 47 runs in 60 balls in order to take this match. So forward for that. And we are here at Rising Star, of course, Hookah Lounge, Rising Star Restaurant and Grill and Hookah Lounge. We're here Southside and the vibes is amazing. Now, what is shocking me the most is that nobody is moving. Nobody is moving a muscle right now. The same people that were here from sun up, they are definitely here till sundown. And I must say, going out to Carib for sponsoring the cricket on the road. That's right, CNC3 and Vibe City 105. We outside with this one, your surely verse. We here on location, enjoying it. We're going back to the action right now. And I think that score is definitely attainable. So we're keeping a close eye on that one. We're just giving you the ball by ball right now. 63 for 2. They need 47 runs to win. We're really anticipating that TKR put this one in the bag. Waiting to see what the final score will be. But we're here with the action. It's all about cricket on the road. We definitely have the finals as well with our two personnels to finish off the trivia. So look out for that as well. All right, Vibe City 105, you're truly first. Throwing it back to studio. We're going back to the CPL action and await the final score. Back to you guys in studio.
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It was nice. What going on there? West Indies win or? I'm in West Indies. TKR win or?

0: I cannot lie. Entertainment from end to end. I must say shouts going out to all the patrons here at Rising Star, of course, Restaurant and Hookah Lounge. It was amazing. Everybody took part. Everybody had some fun with it. We definitely made some memories tonight. It was fantastic. I must say thank you going out to the management and staff here at Rising Star. We are looking to wrap up. We're closing off this one. And if I'm not mistaken, I believe that the match was declared. Knight Riders won by 19 runs declared. So that's what we're talking about, good vibes and energy. Look out for the next one. Cricket on the road. Keep it locked at Vibe City 105. Get your updates. We on the road. Look to see which bar, which restaurant, which spot we at next. We're definitely going to have some fun with it. Y'all should be first. The Governor of Good Vibes signing out. Y'all have a blessed and safe night. Enjoy the remainder of your weekend. From me and Argos, we signing out with these tunes. Back to you guys in studio.
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0: 85 years. Hold on, let me get my segment and then pop up. Hold on, girl, don't vex with me.
1: Never.
0: Uh-huh.
1: Why would I mess with you?
0: Because all women is get vexed with me. So, once again, we say good morning, everyone. We're celebrating a very special milestone, 35 years of Southern Food Basket. So I have one of our Food Basket representatives with me this morning. So, hold on, follow him. Let's find out a little more about the celebration. Hold on, let's get in a place where people can hear we. Ah, boy, better again. Oh, and you're looking better here, no girl?
1: All the time.
0: So, as I say, let's tell us a little bit about the 35-year celebration.
2: 35 years represents so much: hard work, dedication, growth, family, and most importantly, the support of our customers and the communities we've been serving throughout the years.
0: You here from the start or you come late?
2: I came in about 3 years now.
0: But everything changed with that, you know?
2: Yes, it has.
0: And so tell me something. When you look around and you see the crowd here this morning, I imagine that's a pretty special feeling.
2: Absolutely. To see employees, customers, family, friends, and members of the community come together to celebrate with us make this milestone even more meaningful.
0: I know telling them the 5K was a difficult one, but I went on the 5K route and I find it was real long.
2: Yes, it was. Yeah,
0: I didn't walk the run, I drive.
2: You drove?
0: I drive, and that was enough for me, you know what I mean?
2: I understand.
0: So, tell me something. So we have heard the name mentioned quite a few times this morning, Mr. Nazim Mohammed, the founder of Southern Food Basket. What would you say was the heart of his vision?
2: His vision was to build on hard work, determination, and creating something that could provide opportunities for people and continue growing for generations.
0: Wow. Yeah, I know him, you know. A good man.
2: Very nice man.
0: Yeah.
2: Very nice gentleman.
0: So, and 35 years later, we're standing here seeing this vision still alive.
2: Exactly. The business has grown, the team has grown, and the community has grown with us. This vision continues through the people who carry the company forward today and always.
0: No, don't do that. I'm trying to concentrate. Tell this man leave you alone, please. Tell your husband leave you alone, please.
2: When that's with... funnel, that's funnel.
0: And that's supposed to make it better? So, why...

0: because it brings people together. You have runners, walkers, employees, families, and customers all sharing the same experience and excitement. So that's why we did a 5K.
1: And what time you 5K start, girl?
0: The 5K started at around 6.
1: Wow. So why didn't call it a 6K if it started at 6?
0: Because we only guarantee 5K.
1: Oh boy, guys, if it come down here, that special's whole morning. All kind of specials, all kind of things, and they have samples outside. So judging by the crowds, people definitely came ready. They couldn't get a parking.
0: True.
1: Talk about cars and people.
0: Yeah,
1: and
0: because food baskets, certain food baskets, we are the best.
1: Yeah, yeah, you're right. You're the only supermarket. Everybody is a sell food, but you're the supermarket.
0: Supermarket with everything.
1: Everything.
0: Household, everything.
1: I went upstairs, just everything.
0: Everything, George. We have it all. Even
1: including
0: me.
1: You, I'm not going to say that. Including you, girl. People come in the shop just to see you, you know.
0: That's what we say.
1: So, it's not just about getting to the finish line, is it?
0: Not at all. Every step represents community, perseverance, and 35 years of history.
1: They're real people, you know.
0: Real people.
1: Only in the car park, I seen they have sampling, and they have sampling up here, they have sampling down there.
0: Yes, we do.
1: You have, it's real bacchanal, yeah.
0: Real bacchanal.
1: Guys, come and get your super, your grocery item, I should say. But it's not only a grocery, they have many, many stuff you could come and get, all household items, and at all good prices. They're going to have specials through the entire day. Guys, come on down. And, we here 105 here till 1 o'clock. You here till what time, Gail?
0: I'm here until 7. I'm closing. I'm here until 7 o'clock.
1: I like it better when you're opening.
0: I does the boat.

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We also have new grapefruit. But it's not only grapefruit, is it? Other things are just grapefruit. Pineapple and cherry. And sorrel. Mmm. 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This is a branch of yours. A different flavor. We're looking, guys. We have ocean spray. We got ocean spray, mixed berry, cran and grape, and cranberry. And it's zero sugar, am I correct? Nice, man. Guys, come and get. George, walk. All kinds of things. We have tea, hot tea, correct? Hot tea, no coffee, just tea. All right. And then we have cereal. That we say, blow your horn when you're passing. Mister, leave the lady alone, please. And we have here, rich port. This is what, honey? This is the tuna. And I'm going to ask you a difficult question. What's the difference between flake and what's the next one name? It's flake and what? Flavon. What's the difference between flake and chunks? Actually, too bad. She said one flaky and one chunky. You can't get better than that. This is what? For chunk. I've taken a flake. Let me see how this is. And this is rich port tuna, correct? Hold on.

Yeah, boy, you two not just saying goodbye. The yoga done, baby. The yoga done. The yoga done. Finish. She said it ain't done, it finish. I love you too bad. So, everything you're looking for is right here at Southern Food Basket, guys. Come down, get your samples. And we got more music. We here till 1 o'clock, guys. We even have Alien Fitness, boy. Alien Fitness. If you see the alien, hopper, boy. Let me go.

0: happen in the 5K. We just call her Gloria. Because she don't want to say her real name. I don't know if it is that she mans don't know she here or what. So we will call her Gloria. Good morning, Gloria.
1: Good morning.
0: So, tell me in your own words, how was the 5K?
1: It was very good. It was very good and tedious.
0: She could show you down? She could show you down? What is it? So, it start right here. What time it start?
1: 6:30.
0: And it don't have an ending time. It's whenever you reach back.
1: Whenever you finish.
0: And I saw the grand prize is $5,000.
1: Yes.
0: Was that why you entered?
1: Yes.
0: But it didn't look like you're $5,000 richer this morning. Ah. What was the hardest part of the 5K?
1: The hospital hill. Nearly take out.
0: The hospital hill. No, I'm not from South, so I don't know what you're talking about.
1: San Fernando Teaching General Hospital. You have to walk up the hill.
0: That's the same hill you have to drive up to come back out?
1: Yeah.
0: You ain't sure? You don't drive, you don't travel. You're like, you ain't sure? So it's by San Fernando Hospital, isn't it? San Fernando Hospital. Oh, that's quite down by San Fernando General Hospital you're talking about?
1: Yes.
0: All day at a walk?
1: Yes.
0: Why would I leave the work halfway, you know, and drive the rest? I drive the route and sweating, you know. All your walk the route. So, do you always shop here?
1: Yes.
0: You live in the area?

0: market and come here. Because why? Let's find out why you has come here.
1: Special sales. I'm going to shoot you good.
0: Nice. And she telling me that, woman,

0: everything. So I just found out that Southern Food Basket also has a gym, and it's called Alien Fitness. Am I correct? So I here was one of the gymmers. Let me say gymmers. One of the gymmers. Good morning. How are you?
1: I am fine. I'm great.
0: And just to let you all know, she's a mixed nuts listener, which makes her even more special. So, what do you do? You know you're out of move away.
1: Sorry.
0: So, what you doing here today? I say you have the Alien Fitness. Where?

nicely. So somebody said, George, if you had walked the 5K, what would you have wanted? I said, oxygen. Oxygen. 5K, I say, you know. Quite down by the hospital, you know. Nah, man. All you're good. Red 5, nah, man. 5K, very long, you know.

0: deal and we're giving you the best for less.
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shopping spree draws. No, when I say the shopping spree draws, it's not the underpants, eh? It's a draw. 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

0: What would you tell me?
1: I mean, to describe Southern food basket in one word is quite difficult. I would say family, because I've been here a while. You know, I've been a part of the Southern food basket family for some years now. You know, especially Mr. Nazim, he has been such a joy to be around over the years. You know, he's always smiling, always greeting customers, always on the floor. He's a man, he don't ever stay up in the office. He always around doing things. So, and I love that. You know, that actually motivates me to do better in my business. So, shout to the entire Southern Food Basket family, the staff, the customers, and of course, you, George, because you here a long time too.
0: I told you to forget me, you know. No one hitting in my boot up, you know. Guys, Southern Food Basket, boy, where everything happens right here. 35 years. Come check me out. DJ.

0: bringing.
1: No, boy, George, is always.
0: I know where you're living, you know.
1: It's always me and you, boy. It's always me and you. We going and open the Cuba location. Trust me, Georgie and me, down there for sure.
0: Southern Food Basket in Cuba, all your lookout.
1: Yeah,
0: so,
1: yeah.
0: I also hear that they have some shopping sprees.
1: Yeah, boy.
0: Shopping sprees.
1: I'm excited for that.
0: I work in plenty supermarkets. Never. They had a shopping spree, you know. Yeah.

0: them. They don't do it like Southern food. No,
1: them is sell food, but they're not supermarket. Them is just a market, not supermarket. Facts. You know what I mean? And you could get the only thing, I checked around upstairs and downstairs, the only thing you can't get here is horn.
0: It's horn.
1: You're getting everything else, you know?
0: Yeah.
1: Everything else, boy.
0: I'll talk to my partner, you know. My partner.
1: Well, he get horn?
0: Well, no, he end up lost any work and then he get horn.
1: No, but you really.

0: But we're two hampers.
1: Right.
0: But Trinidadians is the greatest, you know. So when I give you the first one, when them people passing, they're stopping, right, waiting for me to get them a hamper, you know.
1: Yeah.
0: I ain't getting no hamper for two loaf of bread and
1: come
0: thing.
1: On,
0: I ain't doing
1: come
0: that.
1: On, nah. Come on.
0: You have a basket.
1: Come on.
0: You met the alien?
1: No.
0: Like the alien sitting across the... Ooh. Alien!
1: Alien. Oh, Alien Fitness.
0: Yeah.
1: What's going on all here?
0: She's the alien, the fitness across the road.
2: Are we talking about...
0: So, are we ready to...
1: So, we have 10 shopping sprees to give away. Right?
0: So, how this going, Rudy?
1: So, I think it's 3 from Pinal. 3 from Pinal location. 3 from Point location. 3 from Coffee Street. And 1 from St. Charles.
0: Good.
1: Right? So, we're going to be dipping in each one of these boxes
0: here. Who dipping? Me, you...
1: Who dipping, boy?
0: Or we have to dip and call the name?
1: Should we get a random person to dip?
0: Entries! Put on top this one, so we don't have a thing much. Put on top here.
1: Yeah, customer to pick. Yeah. Can we get a customer to dip?
0: Girl.
1: Can you come and dip for us? Which location is this
0: you
1: one?
0: You know
1: here?
0: How hard
1: we,
0: it
1: we
0: is.
1: We dip in first.
0: You know how hard it is for this?
1: We dip in Pinal first.
0: Come
1: we
0: here,
1: dip
0: baby.
1: In Pinal right here.
0: Hi, what's your name?
3: Zelina.
0: Selena. Delina. Ah, Delina, where you from?
3: I'm from Vistabella.
0: And you shop here all the time?
3: Yes, most times.
1: Nice one.
0: Why?
3: Why? Because the friendly workers and the parking is nice and the prices are really great.
1: Nice.
0: So because your husband is bringing here. Put your hand in and just get one name.
1: Nice one. Pinal, like Pinal in there?
0: Yep. You write this?
1: If I nine of
0: how to be writing handwriting just as bad, you know.
1: Doctors.
0: Mary Batiste from Pinal.
1: Mary Batiste.
0: Do I need to call her number and she family or nothing? Okay, no. Who are giving this to you? Thank you, what? Or come on, do the other two now.
1: You're doing next
0: from
1: two.
0: Here?
1: Yes, 3 from Pinal.
0: Yeah, again.
1: Putting up a resistance.
0: Havisa Bash. Wow, nice. It's very surprising she from Pinal too.
1: Nice one. One more.
0: And you take this one, Rudy. You read this one. I feel this one with
1: you. You pronounce your name's good. Sharon Davis.
0: Look
1: from
0: how
1: Pinal also.
0: Now, also Pinal?
1: From
0: Thank
1: Pinal
0: you,
1: also.
0: Baby.
1: Thank you so much.
0: Yeah, hold on. I gotta get a hamper. You can't just walk away from doing all that.
1: Yeah, come,
0: somebody
1: come
0: get a hamper for this lady, please.
1: Walking hard. You're walking hard. All that is.
0: You know when you talk to your priest and you gave me a problem, you say, George, I have faith.
1: Yeah.
0: When I went for faith, they locked me up. You know, there's faith here.
1: Oh, there's faith?
0: That's not the faith you're talking about.
1: You hear what you want to hear.
0: Which
1: going
0: is
1: now?
0: This one here? This
1: point
0: is
1: 14.
0: Point? Okay.
1: Point 14. We need
0: bring
1: a customer.
0: Bring that walk to me, put it on top.
1: Hi, come.
0: To pick.
1: Oh, you just purchased? All right, you're coming to pick just now. Wait, no girl, you're dipping in here. Come on, dip here.
0: This is point 14. You're only picking 2. All right, where they picking?
1: No,
0: where their hand going from? Here, right. Put your hand, take one.
1: They point 14,
0: what's your name?
1: Wahida. Wahida here every single day.
0: Every day you have a fridge. Every day she say, huh?
1: Nice.
0: This is her sister. You can lie.
1: She lying, eh?
0: This her is sister. Rick Lewis
1: Rick
0: from point
1: Lewis.
0: 14.
1: Right, nice.
0: Okay, let your daughter pick the next one.
1: Next time, next one.
0: What's your name, daughter?
3: Saraya.
0: Okay, this is Sharon Paul.
1: Right.
0: Sharon Paul.
1: Point 14 also.
0: Yep.
1: Nice.
0: Point Thank 14. You. And this is what? One from point 14. Anyone
1: right,
0: on
1: one more,
0: pick?
1: One more.

0: point 14. Like his family, Muhammad.
1: Nice. Nice. So, tree.
0: Here what? Again, your hamper. Again, your hamper. Look behind you.
1: Aye, aye, aye, boy. Aye, aye, aye.
0: Yours, girl.
1: Nice for all your hard work, girl. Nice for all your hard work and all pain there.
0: If your husband love violent, man, tell him Rudy Gay that. If he's a nice fella, say George Gay.
1: Brother, man.
0: This is from where?
1: Nice. This is who we are.
0: Bring one here so I can put it on top, please. This is Coffee Street. Talking about Coffee
1: Street. Coffee Street.
0: Need to get a coffee. How much from here?
1: Coffee Street. Who come in? Who come in to pull? You come in to pull, darling?
0: Wachi.
1: Come on, pull now, darling. You're no shop. You're no shop. Go in there. Coffee Street.
0: Your name is what, miss?
2: Sharon.
0: You shop here all the time?
2: All the time.
0: Where you from?
2: Once in South of shopping.
0: Sorry?
2: Once in South of shopping.
0: Once in South you're shopping. She bullfaced. Anybody ask you to read the name?
2: Wrong.
0: All them people pull and get rowdy on me, you know? Go ahead and read the name now, Miss Lady.
1: What is his name?
2: Joshua
1: Ramutari Singh.
0: What a long name, yeah.
1: Wait, is there,
0: so Joshua Ramutari Singh.
1: All right, Joshi.
0: You have just won a shopping spree.
1: All right, Joshi.
0: And this is in Coffee Street right here. You have two more.
1: Come, Sharon. No, pull my name. Pull my name, Sharon. Pull my name, Sharon. Pull it. Come on, Sharon.
0: Sharon, try to get two at the same time. You have one. Krishna, somebody.
1: Krishna, somebody.
0: Hold on, let Rudy tell me. He's really good, proper.
1: This looks like Krishna, somebody. Yeah, that was right. You was right.
0: Krishna, George. Somebody. You just win yourself a shopping spree right in Coffee Street. Abigail Gopal. Nice. Abigail Gopal, Coffee Street. Girl, you just won yourself a shopping spree right in Coffee Street.
1: Beautiful.
0: Let me get your hamper now.
1: Yeah.
0: Let me get a hamper for doing this. Yeah.
1: Your hamper for this lovely lady.
0: You got no hamper tricks.
1: Wow. Wow, that's for your grandchildren for sure. That is for your grandchildren.
0: She a grandchildren? She look like a grandchildren herself.
1: Huh.
0: Right. So, we had to get one person. One more.
1: Yeah, come in.
0: Are you looking at Sharon Jr., so? Come now, Sharon Jr. What's your name? Yvette Bernard. Your husband not here. I find you talking to Yvette Bernard. Talk hard now.
3: Yvette Bernard.
0: Where from?
3: Pleasantville.
0: You look like you're pleasant.
1: She's very pleasant.
0: So,
1: very pleasant.
0: You shop here all the time?
3: Yeah. I win a fridge from here about 2 years ago.
0: She win a what? You lie. Serious. Yeah. You said I get the lady who's come every day who don't have a fridge. So, pick one.
1: This Pinal?
0: No, this is where?
1: St. Charles. St. Charles. One for St. Charles.
0: A deeper?
1: One for St. Charles, all here. You get it? We have Elisha Spen.
0: Elisha Spen?
1: Yeah.
0: Well, Elisha.
1: Elisha.
0: Spen or Span. You need to have an easy name. I don't understand all you. Give this lady a hamper for me, please.
1: She's from St. Croix.
0: She from what? St. Croix?
1: Where the hampers? Where the hampers?
0: Is that the 10?
1: Those
0: are the 10 shopping sprees.
1: Fine, I don't. That 10 finish fast, boy.
0: Very fast.
1: Yeah, boy.
0: Very fast.
1: Do you have any more? Any more, any show?
0: No.
1: Just checking.
0: I want to give
1: it. I just checking.
0: We want to.
1: So, guys, don't forget our Southern Main Road location will be opening soon in Coover. You can look forward to that, the grand opening. Yes, we are opening another branch. We are adding to the collection of branches.
0: Rudy? A picture of Rudy, yeah. Look, she posed. What the foul foot is this? Oh,
1: Georgia, were you in the

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0: Why you are sing? You welcome. Like you want to throw down the
1: girl. That's better. Nice.
0: Okay, baby. Have a blessed one. Oh, thank you. Yay!
1: Nice. I want to give
0: you want
1: a
0: picture.
1: Hamper.
0: Hold on now. Do you want a picture?
1: I want to give out a hamper.
2: Oh, look at her. Oh,
1: come. You want to get a hamper?
2: You take that picture.
1: Don't be shy. No, don't be shy. Don't be shy.
0: Have a blessed one, baby.
1: I want to give out another hamper, Joe. What's your name?
3: Rian.
1: Rian, how long you shopping here now? If you have to guess.
3: My grandmother
1: shopping here. She's shopping here all her life. There's your grand here.
0: She says she's shopping over 20 years.
1: How long you shopping here?

Oh, that's a very long time. Well, here we are. For being such a loyal customer, we celebrating 35 years today. You get a hamper. You get a hamper. Right here. You want

0: Nice. Niceness. Niceness. You good? What you know, you know?
1: I know.
0: Give out one, you know. Get your turn now.
1: Let us get serious.
0: They say, give it.

0: Rhodey.
1: Yeah,
0: is Rhodey or Rudy? Rhodey the Entertainer.
1: Anything you want, George. Anything you want.
0: Nice.
1: I didn't know that I'm Big Daddy in front of your name.
0: Yeah.

0: We look at we look at some more loyal customers.
1: Yeah, man.
0: All right, all right, all right. Let me check the line. Let me check the line. I can't go too fast, sir. How are you, sir? You well? Have you been shopping at Southern Food Basket for a while?
2: All the time.
0: How much? If you had to say how much years, how many years you're shopping here?
2: Over 10 years.
0: Over 10 years. Do you know how much years?

0: and coming and always supporting and being part of the Southern Food Basket family. I am giving you a hamper today, sir. Yeah?
1: Wait here. You want a hamper for you. Wait here.
0: Or give it to the next person.
2: I can't pull first.
0: Right, nice. Is it there?

0: Let my people go. Gracias, French boy.
1: Oh, gracias?
0: Gracias. Gracias. Gracias.
1: Listen, eh?
0: That's my water you're going to drink.
1: Oh. But then you drinking my water.
0: Well, I properly know.
1: You might not look my water.
0: And I'm fine with saying that's yours.
1: Yeah,
0: that's yours.
1: They're my water, they.
0: They're my water. Put it across there.
1: I ain't know what George is be doing when he leave here, no. I ain't know what George is doing.
0: I'm picking up.
1: Right.
0: All
1: who else
0: drink,
1: we have again?
0: You drink my water, you show up in front of my me, you know.
1: Who else we have again? We look at
0: it's
1: us.
0: All about Southern Food Basket, boy, 35 years.
1: Yeah, yeah.
0: What?
1: Yeah, yeah. You want one?
0: Yeah, but Chicago wants it, not behind me.
1: Yeah, and why you showing you too? Where you go get one day?
0: No, no, no. You to come here? Rudy.
1: Come in, come in. What's your name?
0: Shevakena John Wayne Walker.
1: Abigail.
0: Call that alien.
1: Abigail, come on the side, Abigail. Come on the side. Abigail, how long have you been shopping at Southern Food Basket?
2: Many, many years.
1: More than 10?
2: More than 10.
1: You telling a tale?
2: I'm telling you the truth.
0: Rudy, when she was walking out, the stop and search, you know. They say she has something in it. All that thing she went behind there. You know?
1: Listen to me,
0: they
1: eh?
0: Say, yeah. She'll throw one thing she hiding.
1: So more than 10 years?
2: More than 10 years.
1: More than 10 years. You sure? You know how much years you celebrating right now?
2: 35 years.
1: All right, all
0: which
1: right.
0: Part,
1: all
0: which
1: right.
0: Part of Rocky right. Live?
2: Right on the coffee.
1: She living she on the coffee.
0: I love you
1: right
0: too,
1: there, right there, right there.
0: Your shampoo, no?
1: Yeah, she don't need...
0: Tupac of ketchup. Here she what? All of a sudden she gets serious with me. All of a sudden she gets here, she say, oh, what are you talking about? All that question? Your mother.
1: They get more load to carry again. They get more load. Yeah, it's heavy. It's heavy. It's heavy. Hold on. You good there?
0: You don't sure? call her back with the carry right.
1: With the camera. Niceness.
0: I love it too bad.
1: We still have curry and barbecue to come.
0: When you say curry, I mean to papayo. When you say to come for outside? What? I know, but is it outside that you're giving away curry and barbecue? That's what Mark said, honey. Curry what? Curry chicken? And barbecue curry. What, goat?
1: Barbecue tattoo. Yeah, we taking that. Yeah. Taking that.
0: I've been a barbecue, you know.
1: Eh?
0: Barbecue donkey, yeah.
1: Barbecue what?
0: Donkey.
1: Lord.
0: So,
1: hey,
0: we good here, boy.
1: I find we ignore any customers on the side, you know.
0: No, go and check them out now, boy.
1: I'm going to see if I could find some customers. Good day to this lovely family here. Good morning, sir. How are you? You're good? You're doing a little shopping with your family? How long have you been shopping at Southern Food Basket?
3: A few years now.
1: You enjoy it? What do you enjoy the most about shopping here?
0: The hampers.
1: The
0: specials.
1: The specials, yeah. Just like me, boy. Love our special. So we're celebrating 35 years today, and we want to do something special for all our loyal customers. So you'll be getting a hamper here, sir. I know the insurance. The insurance only like snacks. Let me get a snack hamper. Or you want me get a daddy hamper. Which one you want me get? You're sure them chair? And when I everything then you look like they are everything.
0: Yeah, go and get something from the bakery girl.
4: Girl, don't tell me nobody.

guess what? Roddy the Entertainer going to be there too. Hear this. I don't know about you, but I know where I'm going to be. Southern Food Basket, Coffee Street, San Fernando from 6 a.m. Bring your friends, bring your family, bring the vibe.

0: food basket. We have point 14. Point 14, I and John, but then but you easy.
1: Yeah,
0: you
1: jump ready yet.
0: They're
1: ready.
0: Ready yet?
2: Yeah,
0: they're still thing in the iron.
1: No woman, no be iron there.
0: Yeah. You preparing we? Okay, so we preparing back in the air condition though. I am. When they actually ready, let me know.
1: Yeah, let me know. We going back in the AC.
0: Yeah, boy.
1: I'm looking for somebody to win another hamper here right now.
0: I seen somebody.
1: Eh?
0: Miss Cooper. That person.
1: You truly don't go on in then.
0: You know, Miss Cooper.
1: Good money spent. Money
0: you're
1: spend.
0: Talking to? Who else you are talking
1: money
0: to?
1: Money spent, boy. Money spent. I'm looking for a singer.
0: Oh, this lady here?
1: You saw one time.
0: Hello?
1: Any song?
0: How are you?
1: Any song? No explicit song.
0: What's your name?
3: Mary Moti.
1: Any song you want to sing?
0: Mary Moti. So use the original double M. Original double M.
1: Anything?
0: A hamper for you.
1: Where are you singing?
0: Good, hold on. Rody!
1: Talk to me.
0: Double M. Hamper. Mary Moti.
1: Nice.
0: Moti.
1: Mary Moti.
0: The original double M. And we have...
1: The original double M. Congratulations.
0: You shopping here a long time, Mary?
3: Yes.
0: Wow.

0: don't have any grand school, so I don't walk up and down.
1: Ah.
0: We just come in during the week.
2: Nice.
1: Well, you, that's why we get a hamper, for being such a loyal customer. Thank you. God bless you, baby.
2: Have a great day. The Point 410.
1: Double M, boy.
2: Point 410, Iron Giants, are they ready? Point 410, Iron Giants, are you ready? Are you ready? Ladies and gentlemen, the Point 410, Iron Giants.
1: Let's go.

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0: How are you? What's your name?
1: Noreen.
0: Noreen, you always shop here?
1: Yes.
0: How long? More than 10 years you've been?
1: Yes.
0: No, you're not talking harder. And you're still shopping. You move and you're still shopping. You hear what I'm doing for you? I give you a hamper. Because we're celebrating 35 years today. And you've been a loyal customer. I give you this hamper right behind you. Now you're welcome. You can let go the chicken a bit. The chicken looking good, girl. They go white it. Chicken looking big, girl. That's a good price. They ought to buy chicken. You get it? DJ, let me go now. Congrats, baby.

0: Kwese ni?
1: Bodo.
0: Bodo? Bodo di man se, you know? Bodo, I want to get a hamper. You don't want a hamper? I want to get a hamper. But like you man afraid, partner. How long you shopping here?
1: I can't remember the amount. Yes, yes.
0: Long time. Congratulations, we celebrating 35 years. This hamper is yours, Bodo. Yes, brother. How are you resting out there, boy? I'm a mess. What's your name, honey?
2: My name is Sharon Francis.
0: Sharon Francis. Oh, you're looking so cute. Where you come from?
2: Church.
0: Oh, come. Jesus must be smiling. You always shopping here?
2: Yes. Every day.
0: And where you live wrong here?
2: I live 70 Lord Street, San Fernando.
0: Oh, in San Fernando, I want to get this, you know, who holding this for you? This heavy, you know?
2: I'm strong.
0: You're strong. Go with God, baby. That is yours, courtesy Southern Food Basket. Enjoy, God bless.

0: boy, so I have a Richard man here. They say he doesn't live here. What's your name, sir?
1: Richard.
0: Richard, which part of wrong here are you from?
1: Right? Welcome
0: to oh, yes, be there sometime. They say he does live. They say Joe Duffer is here every day, you know? Every day. I want to get a sample for your loyalty. Biscuit and wine. Somebody in trouble. Have a blessed day, sir. Yeah, man. DJ, let me go.

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0: here. You all always shopping here?
1: Yes.
0: And how far are you all from?
1: Marbella.
0: Marbella is in the area also? I want to give the family a hamper. This here, they have something for everybody. This is for y'all. This is all pretty. You, who can live that by you? Nah. You're welcome. Enjoy your rest of your Sunday. All right, guys. Okay, reach home safe. 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That's not yours, huh? Okay, good. All right, guys. Oh, yeah, boy. Southern Food Basket, boy. That's what we're talking about right here, DJ. 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

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So guys, and we're gonna be having barbecue in just a while. So lots of things and curry. Lots of things to look forward to right here at Southern Food Basket. They've got these specials again. We're celebrating 35 years, guys. 35 years. 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

0: supermarket, Miss Lady? 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What's your name?
1: Sarah.
0: Sarah, you always shopping here? How long you shopping here?
1: Over 20 years.
0: Over 20 years? So you started when you were about 5 years old?
1: No, I started when you
0: were young. Yes, hold on. I want to get a hamper, girl. Hold on. Let me get a hamper there for you. Don't go nowhere. 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Ah, boy. This is just for you, girl. For being such a loyal customer. I ain't know where to put this, you know. Where this fitting, girl? That is what... Nice, congratulations. And enjoy the rest of your Sunday, Sarah. Yeah, boy, everything happening right here at Southern Food Basket. Hold on. Right, let me get my seat.

0: Yeah, correct.
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open at 7 and close at 7, correct? 10, close at 10. 10 in the night. Or is that a nightclub? 10 in the night. What the foul foot is this? 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
1: Are you ready?

0: anniversary, their birthday celebration yesterday. I had a really good time. Of course, I came at 6 o'clock for my shift. And then thereafter, I went to Rock Back in the Bay. There was an event called I Love the 90s. J-Wise, real vibes. As we touch real vibes. Big up everybody who came out to that event last evening. It was good, but I had to go one time. I didn't stick. As we touching my deal with it, and then we head to Prison Sports Club. There was an event called Love Struck. Boy, them people have vibes. I told them, I said, listen, when I go back on the radio, I'm going to tell the folks how much vibes they have. When we came into the party, you know, you could sense the energy from outside. You are DJ, you know. I said, wait, boy, vibes, boy. So Mother Good Sons was there. And we take over, and boy, just continue the vibes, boy. So love going out to the entire team, Joel, and all the members, the senior members of the prison service. Thank you very much for having us, boy. Yeah. We had a good time. Yeah, reach them about after 5, you know.
1: That's early.
0: Yeah?
1: That's early, man.
0: Yeah, not early yet. The sun didn't come up yet. But I'm here. We

0: This is the Underball CPL updates and highlights to 1 o'clock. I am Ian Wason, good afternoon. Sunil Narayan showed his class and showed no signs of slowing down as the Trinbago Knight Riders began the defence of the CPL title with a rain-affected 5-wicket DLS win over St. Kitts and Nevis Patriots last evening at Anna's Vale in St. Vincent. The Patriots were sent into bat first and were reduced to 109 for 9 in 20 overs. Kevin Wickham top scored for St. Kitts and Nevis with 38, while Johnson Charles scored 21 and Ash Mead Ned added 18. Sunil Narayan was a pick of the TKR bowlers with stunning figures of 3 for 7 from his 4 overs. Terence Hines had 3 for 33 while Dominic Drix took 2 for 20 on his TKR debut against the team he helped win the CPL in 2021. In reply, TKR reached 94 for 2. Matthew Bretske made 35 and Joshua De Silva was retired hurt on 16 while Colin Munro added 17. When the rain ended the match at 94 for 2, TKR were 19 runs ahead on DLS. Sunil Narayan was named the man of the match. The CPL continues this evening with the Antigua Barbuda Falcons up against the St. Lucia Kings from 7 o'clock. That was the on-the-ball CPL updates and highlights to 1 o'clock. I am Ian Wason. Good afternoon.
1: Hey, thank you very much, Ian Wason. That was your CPL T20 on-the-ball cricket updates. A little bit delayed, but you guys got the information, all right? Let's take a short commercial break and come back with the vibes, all right? Keep sending those messages, 381-051. We're going to acknowledge them and keep your voice notes to a minimum amount of time, all right? Let's go.

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0: Congratulations, man. 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
1: And good afternoon. Yesterday was my birthday. I'm still celebrating. Today is still my birthday. Until the Monday, I'm celebrating. Could you please play something very nice for me, preferably a slow?
0: A slow?
1: Anything by James Ingram or Peebo Bryson. Hey.

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1: 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She's 36 years old today. I tell her that mommy loves her to the moon and back.

0: Yeah, good afternoon. I let y'all in some real nice music there, boy. I enjoy myself with this music.
1: Woo! Come, Rob. Bounce it.
2: Hey, Ken. You realize you're dealing with the versatile G-Wise? G-Wise is a boss. You put it. I can't describe that vibes. I can't describe that order you put it. Let Ken Simon know you're the versatile G-Wise.
1: Well, right.
2: With it. However, I want to say a special good afternoon to my daughter. She came to look for her daddy. Also, my mother, who isn't too well. Leandra, her next granddaughter, and her grandson, LeSean. I just want to say a special good afternoon to them.
1: Yeah, man.
2: And you all keep pumping the vibes.
1: Yeah,
2: listen
1: man.
2: All the way. Antics out. 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

0: there, boy. That is there. We nice. We have an after party, you know it is. We nice, we real nice.
1: Good afternoon, Ken and Jerez. Jerez, you don't love me here for them songs, but you're doing a marvelous job. I'm enjoying the music. Thank you.
0: Yeah, no regular tunes. Yeah, no playbacks. Yeah, man. Yeah, big up. Big up a DJ, big up a bad DJ.
1: Good afternoon, Ken and G-Wise. Sweet, sweet music. 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

0: business. 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
1: 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Have any vibes, my youth? Just enjoy the vibes.
0: Yeah, man, yeah, man.
1: All right, bless it.
0: Yeah, man, Salt Lake, Utah. Respect, man. Love, love, love, love. Hey.
2: Good morning, everyone. I'm here in Snowpa. So welcome to me. I live in Suparia.
0: You live in Suparia? Oh, so sweet. I don't know if you are a little boy or a little girl, because sometimes at that age, you know, you can't really recognize the voice. I love going out to you, right? If you enjoy the music, let us know that. Let us know.
3: Hey, Ken Wise, when I hear that type of music playing, and I know all these young people, I want to say young people, take pride in that now, because anybody who's younger than I, they're young people. So when I hear young people playing senior people music, thumbs up. From 0 to 10,

0: I called him back by year up, and my girl watching me, she see you call everybody here, call my name.
1: Rafi?
0: So I just want to say, yes, for sure. Girl. Good afternoon to my love of my life, Janice Allen, my one and only daughter. Right, I love her with all my heart.
1: Ah, man,
0: take care.
1: Yeah, man. Goodness. All right, folks, 19 minutes after 2 o'clock, this quality time. Wherever you're listening from, let us know, especially outside of Trinidad and Tobago, which country you're listening, which state in the U.S. We have a lot of states in the U.S. that locks on. We want to know where you're listening from. We appreciate you, okay? So let me continue to bring back that nostalgic feeling, all right? Ladies,

0: A wonderful good afternoon to you, Ken and Jay Wise. Well, you're pumping up this Sunday and it's real nice. So guess what? I waiting for Let It Go and you know that.
1: Yeah.
0: Sunday 16 go be a movie.
1: A movie!
0: I hope my mother reach home safe this morning. Love you, Joycelyn. This is Claudia. Have a great day, everybody.
1: So that was one. That was one, right?

0: and Ken.
1: Hey, good afternoon, Ken and G-Wise. Ken, we appreciate that G-Wise does his homework and bring music for us to enjoy, but when the man can play a slows and a soca off the back, for that means on top of that, the experience, right?
0: Yeah, for sure.
1: Good selection, hold it on.

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0: Staten Island.
1: Happy Sunday, Ken and Jay Wise.
0: Hey, Jillian, love being out to you. Love being out to the folks in Staten Island. Love, love. Ken, today is my lovely wife, Abigail Garcia's birthday. Please help me wish her the utmost happiness going forward from her loving husband, Anthony. Happy birthday, Abigail. Have an amazing day today, okay? I know your hussy will ensure that you're well taken care of. Kenneth J.Y.'s Kester Band closed out our jazz festival in Delaware last night. It was a whole vibe. We had a time. I'm glad that you did, Wendy. What's up, Wendy? Good hearing from you, man. Hey, Kimian, what's going on?
2: Good afternoon, Ken and Joe Wise. Oh my God, I'm driving going down the highway to Point Fortin and you all just have my waistline rolling. Love, love, love the music. Keep it up. You all enjoy your afternoon as well. And to the City 5 crew.
0: Yes, man. Hey, Kim Ann. You're nice, darling. Have a safe journey, okay? Keep pumping us. 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

0: That's it. I'm going by Anton's in the morning.
1: I don't talk to the music today.
0: Right, yeah.
1: And I think,
0: yeah.
1: For me and mine,
0: yeah.
1: This is the tune.
0: Is it tune?
1: Yes, boy.
0: Will you believe me when I say? As soon as I don't walk, I check it out, son. Tomorrow. Together we grow. Already.

0: Nah, boy. I remember during the carnival, I can't remember what year it was. This tune come out, boy. But it came on before, but you know we don't study reggae music during the carnival season. And when I hear it, carnival season wasn't over yet. And I hear it, I said, way boy, David. I can't remember what year it was.
1: I think
0: it was 22. It wasn't 22 or 23.
1: Will you believe me when I say
0: tune, boy? Hold on there, hold on. That is tune.
2: Mr. Ken, Eastman here. I just want to pick up the love of my life, my mother, Angela Cabrera.
0: Nice.
2: She's 81. That is the only person that is my love of my life.
0: Nice.
2: All the rest is ex. And also my two daughters and my grand. So,
0: Pick
2: up to them.
0: Nice.
2: Loving your house, Eastman here. Nice vibes.
0: Yeah, man.
2: On this Sunday evening. Blessing you.
0: And he's locked on in Melbourne, Florida. Good to have you on board, man. Love.
3: Hi, afternoon, Ken. Afternoon, J-Wise. Loving the music as usual, right? I'm of course a little bit of a canal here now. So, Ken, big up Amanda, right? And rightfully so. What going on with you, J-Wise? I ain't here. You picking up nobody?
0: Yeah.
3: I want to get married. Vex him. What going on? Talk to me. Well, enjoy your little evening. It's beautiful Sunday afternoon. Oh, God, I'm loving the music. Loving the vibes. Keep it up.
0: Yeah, what's going on? You hear the man say the man learning music talk for itself, boy. The man is a DJ. He just said that. So, yeah, answer your question.
4: I love my mommy.
0: Hey, I love your mommy. Oh, boy. Oh! Hold on.
5: Good evening, Ken and J-Wise. We are enjoying We are all headed to enjoying the wonderful program. Have a wonderful evening, guys.
0: 6173. Thank you very much, Yvette. Yeah. Love.
6: Hey, Ken Simmons, G-Wise. Finale, Arian. All right. You see what I'm saying? All outside. I've been on a little post-match day, so. Yeah. So goodbye, fellas. I'll keep it up, man. Love you, everybody. Bandy.
7: 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Ali just checking, sending love to always having a great one, a happy birthday anniversary, no matter where it be, good or bad. Just accept life and do what you gotta do. It's quality time, people. Ken Simmons, the place hot enough, but Ali feeling for licking my licks, man. Quality time, people.
0: Quality time, yeah, man. You'll get some licks musically.
8: What did you hear is this?
0: Love going out to Ali, man. Love your spirit and vibes, okay? Yeah. Guys, I posted up on my status on my status on WhatsApp. It's official. Let It Go 2026 is sold out. See you guys next week, Sunday. It is going to be a movie. I swear, my DJs are ready. J-Wise is going to be there, you're sure, for sure. Only know the DJ cast, we don't play. I say, fellas, only get the people music, all right? Oh, they know that.
9: Ken Simmons and J-Wise, boys. Sunday vibes, nice vibes. Oh, they're going in that love mood. Men want to open up Anton's on a Sunday to get ring. Okay? Men starting to pick wedding song. Hey, things real nice. But let me tell you something. When a man really have a good, strong, solid woman in the corner, watch now. That is like, you know, yeah, like a second mother, boy, like a person. Watch me, when a woman really chucking and riding it, it's different, you know.
0: True enough.
9: Watch me, Simona Rogers, if there's one thing I sure about, is loving you, you know. Yeah.

0: Isn't it? You know, sometimes, you know, as MCs, we like the bacchanal, you know? Yeah, but we love this. What do you mean? We love this. Yeah? We love this. Yeah.
1: Yeah, grand afternoon, Ken, Big Ken. This is Prime from Chinese Village, Labre. And I want to send my love out to my blessed and glorious wife. Best friend I ever had in the world is Cheryl. Chinese Village, Labre. Love. Love 101.05. Big up.
0: I love this. And I line. This is a little small segment. I impromptu, but I love it. I love it. What do you mean? Music, boy. Music. Aye, aye, aye.
2: Put up your window when you send in voice note. The breeze talking more than you.
3: What did you do?
0: Hey, love going out to Soul Provider. What's going on? Nice hearing from you. As a Taurus woman, tell me anything about music, not movies. No time. Music sweet too bad, bad, bad. She's just loving it, all right? Kurt out in Princess Town. I want to hear some of Morgan Heritage. She's still loving me. Dedicated to my wife, Lisa. Huh? Dedicated to my wife, Lisa Young. I love you, baby. Ah, boy. Let me hear that song play now. Let that song play now. I will internalize. You see us as folks in the media, as entertainers, hear the song.

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0: Joey Rogers.
1: Thank you. 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
2: I had a partner named Peter Jones, the late Peter Jones. He said they don't love, they rather and prefer. Them don't love, but...
1: Don't say that.
0: Big up to Sammy from Piero.
1: Big up. We enjoy the music at Five Star Bar in Cocorite. Yeah, man. Of all the customers. Quick as it was.
3: Hey, Ken and J.Y., it's big times, brother. Evening times. Best time music. Like them ladies are calling me, like they have no love for, like they rather than people.
1: Yeah, boy. All they don't put on yourself, take a hold now, man. Get the man some. They see, boy, the man.
4: Good afternoon, Ken, the love of my life, Ken. Oh, gosh, we may have it ups and downs, but baby, I love you.
1: That is it.
5: Evening, Ken and G-Wise. I want to shout out and send love to my husband, Sir Dean. I love him so much, and just his vice versa. He also made me a better woman in this world, in this life. And we have been through so much, but we are still here, and he's still

0: is this?
1: What the jail is this?
0: What they play, man? Wait! 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O'Neal Simpson. Yeah.
2: Good afternoon, Ken. 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

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Yeah, yeah, yeah, make sure that's a hire we for that wedding. 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But you can't get better than that. I'm telling you. Trust me when I tell you that. You know your wedding will be lit.

0: Big Ken and G-Wise. It's Big Prime from Chinese Little Library. I forgot an antique licks just now because I forgot to see happy belated birthday to my beautiful grandson. He turned 7 yesterday. So I want to shout out and send out my love to him. And, right, have a beautiful, his name is Jamil from Chinese Village Library. Right, just want to send my love.
1: Yeah, man, yeah, man.
2: Can my husband also send some voice notes and is waiting to hear? I just want to, like,

0: said Afro Ken. 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
1: All right, is that your husband? Let me know that's your husband there.
2: Simmons and your wife, blessed evening, nice music, man. I tried to catch up with Georgie and on my side and stock food basket there, but yeah, way. I wanted to pong him a little bit. It's not tomorrow. We're going to fix that on mix tomorrow.
1: Yeah.
2: Have a blessed evening, fellas.
1: Nice.

Weekend Simmons and G Wise and the whole Vibe City family. Blessed Sunday afternoon. Ken Simmons, love is lovely. Well, you know, I out here and I toil and, you know, I'm spreading the culture of the Caribbean and people love our energy. They love the way we just go. They just say we don't get tired. And Ken Simmons, you know, life is about respecting yourself. When you respect yourself and work on yourself, everything is fall in place. G-Wise, I realize you're kind of mentoring G-Wise, and you know, publicly, as a man already say certain things, I just let everything unfold. But I just have to say, G-Wise, you're in good hands and you have a good mentor. Ken Simmons, congratulations on selling out your boat ride consistently, just like all my show to sell out. So which means quietly you reading my books or you watching my chapter. Ken Simmons and G Wise and the whole Vibe City family, lazy boy double me out to the building. Hey!

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1: Sometimes a man forget, cool again, cool again, cool. 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
0: Oh! Just think about it now.
1: All the men who cheat on them, man. And why you know so they turn us on
0: again? All the women who cheat on them.

0: What did you listen to?
1: Hey, what's going on? Ali, wake up, Ali. Ali says she feeling for a little licking today. A good licking, a musical licking. That we want?
2: Hey, so timely. Oh, that girl, that you want so hard. Didn't this one discipline? Yeah.

105 FM. Welcome, everybody. Soca lovers all over the world, welcome to the hour that we look forward to on a Sunday from 4 to 5 o'clock. We're going to make a mass, a bacchanal, through the streets of Port of Spain, the carnival capital of the world.

to know, where are you from? If you love soca music, and if you're here for the first time, welcome. 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
0: And from the first song,
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0: To the last song,

0: 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You will never go far in life if you don't learn how to let it go.
1: Are you ready?
0: You hear what I say? There comes a point in your life.
1: Are you ready?
0: In order to go to the next level, you have to let go of the past.
1: Are you ready?
0: That's how I come up with the name.

0: Ramona, Ramona.
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0: Ramona, Ramona, like a tourist over there.
1: See, she made statue
0: of yeah, all that. Wake up, DJ Ramona. Yeah, man, yeah, man. Abigail. 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
1: Yeah.
0: Why you can't show on the road for me? And don't take no time from the body. Just do what me tell you for the same style. And make sure you say everything you can't all man 17 words. Take myself and remember myself in one piece. Make sure you see your reach. Hear me?

professionalism and a real family atmosphere. And that's not just from the staff, eh? Big up to all you listeners on the 105. Oh, good 105ers. Had to be the best energy set of people who follow radio station I've ever seen in my life. Thank you so much. Big up to Baba White Kevin. Yes, my brother. Respect and manners.

No, I'm staying for the full thing today. Don't worry. Full experience today, yeah? Give some energy up inside of here. Tell you to take a pause at this point, but I have to. You know I gotta do what I gotta do. Got some information for you. What went to me, lot to anybody went? I know I ain't got no feedback yet, and all. Tell me now. Touch up on the WhatsApp, 388-1051. Or just get in and send some greetings. Let me take some time, one time, to say happy birthday to my sister. She's locked on in Barbados. And happy birthday to my mother, who's celebrating tomorrow. Had a beautiful little lunch yesterday with, just now with the family. So nice. Blessed love and love of goodness to my kids. Auntie Marjorie, Kevin, the entire family that came on. Had an excellent time. Thank you so much for all your greetings, your phone calls, your love, your everything. All right, big up to Tanti and Gonzalez, Daniel and Tristan. All my family, you don't know. Yeah? It's a nice little family kind of vibe. So we can just remember them. And if you have a similar experience celebrating a birthday or just want to remember some family, you just want to send some love to them like I did, just do it. Come on. 388-1051. I'm here to take those messages. Send them in. We'll be right

Zabad and Rancho in the house. Birthday celebrations on the way at the moment with 105. Big up to the birthday couple, Wendell and Marcia, and the host, Richie. Blessings to all of you. Keep those messages coming. Karen, we're going on in Tobago. Get out of Tobago. Look at that coming there. So I might come to Tobago next week. Yeah, look out.

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0: 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We're going to be sailing on board the iconic Harbour Master. 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Soca Republics. The Big Cooler Cruise. Bigger vibes. More soca. More memories. Republic Day. Mark, don't need it. Listen, that's a fixture in your life. Yeah. That's a fixture. Mandatory like maths and English. Take a very short pause and come back to close out the final 15 minutes inside this first hour. Got three more with you on this beautiful Sunday. Been a pleasure to be in your company so far. Let me say blessings. Go down to the HVAC team. Hi, Natalie. Good afternoon, my dear. How you doing? Oh, Beatrice. Oh, good unpacking.
1: And take. Oh, you don't allow me, boy. Nothing wrong with a stranger. Why you know better to keep on chopping?
0: Who is this? Welcome back. Oh, Moses.
2: The experience.
0: Hold
2: the experience
0: on.
2: Of Sunday evening. Don't forget the energy, right?
0: Yeah.
2: Don't forget. If you don't use it,
0: you're going to lose it. I love it.
2: Who does that? Moses Carnard, what are you doing?
0: Moses coin it all. If you don't use it, you're going to lose it. So don't, come on. Let me not slow you down. You know the old saying, an object in motion stays in motion. An object at rest just get mole and cold. Come on, everybody know that. Come on, don't you? Come on.
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0: final tune of the hour. I want to pick up all the fathers and daughters, boy.
1: Hello.
0: All the fathers, you know, from the time you get a daughter, your life just immediately changed. You know what I'm talking about?

Voice of the team on this one. So, then you're not alone. If so, that you're like, if you know me, I like to play for family gigs, eh? Every time I go in a family gig, this tune is played about six times. This tune hit the ground.

after 6 exactly. My name is Antics, the experience, holding down for DJ Ramona, the bad girl. It's your leave. Rude boy in the building then. This Sunday. Hope you're having a grand old time. Remember, you could get in touch with us at 388-1051. Send your WhatsApp messages. You can send some voice notes as well as texts. Doing everything today. Loving you. I was going to take some good calls inside this hour for sure as well. Big up to all the, what month is this? Is Taurus or Leo? They Leo? Leo? It's Leo, then? Yeah, lots of Leos on the board last night. So we apologize for missing the club, but of course, you know, we had to represent. We had to do a thing. It is the holidays and the bookings are fast and furious, and I learned this lesson. It's only at this time some people in the country are come and have a good time. I'm going to say big up. I met a young lady last night from Atlanta, Georgia, here in Trinidad and Tobago. I hope you're listening. Blessed love to you. Hope you had a grand time. They went and check out the avenue last night. Saw somebody pan on the main road last night. Well, they went evening time before it get too dark. Don't get on, sir. Well, they must make me look good still, or they stop doing that. 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Have a second evening going out to Carinage. Florence is on the inside. Hi, how are you doing, my dear? Good to have you on board. Big up to the

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0: What a way to get that Sunday pumping. Keep that blood pumping, of course. 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Of course, your message is still welcome on 388-1051. But you can also call the other line, 624-7729. Get it and send some greetings. The Leos are celebrating. We're in the first swing of the holidays. Remember, Vibe CT 105. We've got all those big, big, big stops happening. We're talking about the big ones like the cricket. Yeah, the cricket is bowling off. That is going on in this August, and we have the Vibecation. Look out for that. You could be a winner, all right? Let's touch on the outside and see who outside now. Come on inside. The weather is nice. The water's fine. Come on in and say good evening. What's up? How are you doing?
1: Antics, my brother.
0: What's going on, my sister?
1: What's going on, darling?
0: I'm good. What's he saying? Tell me. Go ahead. Do your thing, Beatrice.
1: I send a love to the whole alarm in.
0: Niceness.
1: From the mosquito creek. Straight to Sando.
0: From where?
1: From the mosquito creek.
0: Mosquito creek.
1: The bypass.
0: All right, okay.
1: The mosquito creek there.
0: Right, yeah.
1: The creek.
0: Right, have it. I'd be...
1: So the creek, so, Gold City, Price Mart, the whole alarm, man, is love, baby.
0: Niceness, that will be like, that will be like.
1: I'm going to go in, and the only people is nice people in alarm, man. My family living in alarm, man. My brother, my sister, everybody.
0: Niceness.
1: Yeah, nice to alarm, man. And they like the music, they like Vibe City, wonderful.
0: Love it, darling. All right, so keep it locked. You know what to do. Play it loud. Thank you, Beatrice.
1: Right?
0: Yeah, baby. Keep good.
1: Bless.
0: You know, number 623-5105 or 624-7729. Get inside with live calls inside this hour. Remember, it's oil and music. It is here again of the year. The vibes are bigger than ever. Talking about entertainment galore with the best of Trinbago and then some. Where else could you witness Exodus sharing the stage with Super Blue, Skiffle, alongside KMC? Talking about Ding Dong, paying tribute to the legendary Blacks. The sweet harmonies of Coutane and Freetown mixed up with some Tree Canal, some Boom Boom Room. Send the place mad. This one is going to be, it's going to be crazy. Look out for the Prince of Pan, Joshua Regrello, performing with Mila Caribe. That's the magic of Trinbago, all on one stage. The Ultimate Food and Music Festival returns on Sunday, August 30th, the day before the public holiday from 3 p.m. That's right, early, nice, beautiful. 3 p.m., head to the Military Academy. 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So both outlets, yeah? I missed a call. 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Sangeet 106.1 and 951. Very proud to be a part of this one. This is culture. This is we. You know, we see the assistant station. We got to be there. It's only right. Remember, get ready for Back to School Passade, Food King. And Bright Ideas, spend $300 or more to get a chance to win your share of $75,000 in book grants. Just fill out your entry form and drop it in. The promotion is going to end on the 19th. So shop, enter, and win weekly. Do it now, all right? Let's go to the lines quickly. Final one. Hello. Good evening.
2: Good evening, my brother. This is his final call?
0: Yeah, this is what? This is a live call. Yeah, final call for this hour. You're getting.
2: GTN.
0: Yes, of course. What do you mean?
2: All right, well, I just coming from the Shagamas Golf Course here, and there's a lot of traffic going abroad, so I realize you're taking calls at us. Call to say hi. How are you doing, my brother?
0: I good, brother. Well, I'm glad to do you. Went and you get a little golfing, and it's a nice way to spend your Sunday.
2: Yeah, it's very important to try to get a ball in our hole, bro. Trust me.
0: Yeah. Well, oh, God. Yeah. What about
2: when
0: this?
2: When you're ready to take a swing, let me know how you put.
0: I did for that. Tell me when you're going, and we'll organize a Sunday. When Ramona come back and I get a little free up on the Sunday, I'm coming.
2: Right, I'll call you. The first two rounds are free.
0: Right.
2: You might not buy the first song by the bar, but I go buy the second one.
0: That's no problem. I could buy the first one.
2: You can buy the first one?
0: Yeah. What do you mean?
2: As soon as Ramona come back, I'm calling you.
0: Yeah, I'm telling you, I buy the first one. Right? The Sunny for me and all my friends.
2: Respect and manners every time. I have gloves here, everything.
0: All right, brother. Nah, I ain't that. I'm not kidding. I'm coming, right?
2: Yeah, try bless something up. Else, sir.
0: Yes, what you mean? Yeah. I like that. Bless up, Moses. Who does that?
2: Who does that?
0: Pick up the Moses. You want to fight with the teller? Any love or feel any, boy? Unmatched. There's no place in the world I could get this. You are outside from Trinidad and you're representing. Thank you so much for taking our love out there. Hope I could give you some of that right here on the radio on the vibecd105fm.com. You know what to do. Just tune in, turn it up, and have a good time.

0: Is that grandfather? That grandfather farmer? Oh, Jason, come in.
1: We'll say now, blessed evening, and thanks, Jason, and the entire world book crew. Tune into the Sunday Reset. Also locked on, we have Short, Sweet, Sexy, Sweet Vanilla, Nicole Bird, Wendy from the Bay Trap, Catherine, Brenda Star, Sweet Tia, Deborah Paul, Kimberly from Sensational Seafood, Mary from Pepper Village, Sweet, Sexy, Bendy, Richard Copple, Keisha, Cindy, Benjamin, Stacey, and Simone Benjamin, Jenny Sunflower, Paula from Manhattan, Petulia, Tiny Whiny, and Nicole Bong Perez, a.k.a. MVP, all tuned in.
0: What's up, big up to Sam and the crews that I enjoyed the arena, borrowed it on the past weekend. We had a time, boy. Big up to everybody.
2: Loving you also, always. Big up to Karas, Mark, Wade, Creedy, and the original man. Loving you also.
0: Loving you also. Yeah, man. Big up to Sexy Bandy as well. Messages on 388-1051. We took calls in the last hour, so none the shower. Final hour, we'll squeeze in on one or two, maybe. Just squeeze it in. But of course, you have to squeeze in the bills. Let's make some money. Remember, we had shied on the holidays. Lots of giveaways, action and activities, liveness.

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0: Trinidad and Tobago. And the lovely music on 105 while they drive. Blessed evening to you guys. Talking about driving, oh, driver. BTD, what's up?
1: Hey, my brother, good night, good night.
0: Wagwan.
1: Truck driver checking in, boy.
0: Yeah, man, nice.
1: I was now in Chaguanas Day and I meet up a Rasta partner from Rio Claro.
0: What?
1: Working to the cell, right? So, Rasta bedroom, good night and thanks. Respect and love, right? Thanks for the little talk and thing, you know, son?
0: Blessed, man.
1: Loving the house, Rasta, brother.
0: Yeah, man. Sound like goodness, big truck driver. Blessed, love, brother. Make your way home safely. Have a second evening to Soul Provider. Yeah, she too, on the way. You don't... Where's this? How was last night? I know I went out last night. I'm glad to see you make it back and you wake up. Look like you know we're coming. You're good. Messages on 388-1051. That includes your voice notes.

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